0: News.
1: I'm Storm Lenny. Two deaths in an RV fire last week in the Ponderay happened in an encampment on Crown Land. Regional Fire Chief Dan Derby says it was the second fatal fire there in less than a month.
2: In April, we also responded to an accidental fire in the same encampment in a recreational vehicle where one person was deceased in that fire as well.
1: Derby says he's troubled.
2: I am concerned. This is an entrenched encampment that has a dynamic, number of people coming and going.
1: He says they hope to work with government agencies responsible for encampments. A 31-year-old Nelson man is facing multiple penalties after being caught speeding near Salmo. Police say a blue hatchback was pulled over on Highway 3 Saturday morning. Corporal Michael McLaughlin says officers already had their eyes on the vehicle.
3: While off duty, one of our officers saw this same blue hatchback speeding same time, same place each morning. So we came back, we had a fully uniformed officer, and sure enough, the vehicle was caught doing 148 kilometers per hour in a 100 zone.
1: The driver was ticketed for excessive speeding and illegal window tint. His vehicle was impounded for 7 days. A prescribed burn planned for the Slater Creek area near Harrop Proctor could happen as early as tomorrow. The burn is a joint project between BC Wildfire and the Harrop Proctor Community Cooperative to help reduce wildfire risk. Crews plan to burn up to 20 hectares, about 3.5 kilometers southwest of Harrop, depending on weather and site conditions. Smoke may be visible from Harrop Proctor, Balfour, and Highway 3A. A weekend fundraiser for a new fire and rescue boat at Christina Lake was a big success.
4: We had close to 200 folks that were there for the event, raised over $16,000, which was absolutely fantastic.
1: Ray Kroll is a community member helping with the effort. He says they were pleasantly surprised.
4: So for an initiative that's just gotten kicked off, I think we've made some fantastic headway.
1: They now have close to $70,000 in hand, but need to raise about $250,000. Kroll says they plan to approach corporate donors. Stanley Humphrey Secondary School in Castlegar marks its 75th birthday this week. Teacher Summer Belanger says you're invited to an open house Thursday from 5 until 7.
5: Inside the school, we have many teachers displaying what learning looks like in 2026. But we also we'll be setting up a bit of a museum in the library space, which will have memorabilia, which will have the Educational Heritage Society here.
1: Afterwards, there will be events on the field. Belanger says they especially hope to see former staff and students who haven't been back in years. Contactless fare payment is now available on more than 30 transit systems across BC. Vista Radio's provincial reporter Emily Joveski has more.
6: Riders can now tap a debit or credit card or use a mobile wallet to pay their fare in all BC transit systems that use the UMO app. BC Transit says riders would automatically get transfers and cap daily fares available in their system as long as the same card is used to tap each time. Riders who pay special fares, like youth or seniors, can continue to use the UMO app, a reloadable card or cash.
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1: The Canucks have decided to part ways with Adam Foote. The former defender was an assistant coach for 3 years before taking over as bench boss in the fall. Vancouver ended up with the worst record in the entire league and finished with the least amount of wins for the franchise since 1999. And after 3 seasons, the PWHL will double in size. They announced this morning that San Jose will be the 12th franchise to be a part of the league. California has been no stranger to being a trailblazer in expansion in hockey, being a part of the first NHL expansion with the Oakland Seals back in 1967. The league also set a record with 235 players declared and reported for the upcoming draft in mid-June, a draft where Vancouver holds the first overall pick. Meanwhile, the Blue Jays look to bounce back after allowing the Yankees to beat them 7-6 last night. Currently, the Blue Jays sit 7.5 games behind New York in their division and a full 10 points behind Tampa Bay.
9: Guess roads and weather.
1: Nothing to worry about on the roads right now. It's looking all clear on highways in our area. In our weather forecast, the chance of showers and the risk of a thunderstorm tonight dropping down to 7. The chance of showers with a high of 21 tomorrow afternoon. The chance of showers again tomorrow night dropping down to 5. And sunny with a high of 23 for Thursday. I'm Storm Lenny.

0: Talk with Wasteland. All right. Coming up on Sunday night in Castlegar, Aaron Passacrita headlines Utes open mic night at Harry's Hall. All ages are welcome, and it starts at 6 p.m. I've got Aaron with me right now, who is learning quickly just how interconnected the whole music scene here is.
1: It's pretty crazy. Like, there's connections that you learn about them in the most random way, and then you're just like, oh, I've seen, you know, this person booked me for this, or this person booked my friend who I was playing with for this, right? Yeah, no, everyone kind of just knows each other, and it's really great.
0: It probably helps because, you know, there's all these connections. Everybody kind of, once you get in with the right people, you kind of get booked a little bit easier.
1: Exactly,
0: going forward,
1: yeah.
0: Right?
1: Yeah.
0: And so you graduated from the program last year, is that correct?
1: Yeah, so I got my diploma last year. I did a third year, which I just finished a month ago.
0: Yeah, that's awesome. So you got the summer coming up, and I know you've released a single called Time.
1: Yeah.
0: You want to talk about that song? What does it mean to you?
1: It's changed over... I wrote it two summers ago and released it last summer. It's changed a lot just because, like, my life has changed a bit, like my personal life. It was initially kind of like a summer love sort of story thing, like loosely based on reality. There was just like elements of like, oh, I want to write a fun pop song too in it. Honestly, up until this year, I kind of was just like, oh, I'm not like the biggest like fan of it, just because it's like, you know, it changes how you look at your own work over time. But now I've like come to a point where I'm like, I'm very happy with it, and I'm very like proud of it, because I wrote it in like an afternoon, and it was probably like my quickest writing experience I've ever had too. And it was kind of what got me back into the whole songwriting thing.
0: All right, we'll put a pin in it right there. This is Aaron Passacrita with his first ever single, Time. You can catch him live at Harry's Hall this Sunday night at 6.

0: Can you feel the urgency in the air? It's Foreigner on the Goat. This is Bryce, and today is May 19th.
1: Do you even know what day it is?
2: May 19th.
1: Oh, my God. What? You gotta be kidding me. It's Kane. It's Kane.
3: May 19th.
4: Shawn Michaels wearing the date on that t-shirt we dare not mention out loud here on Raw.
5: Please, wait a minute. I think the crowd is trying to start a May 19th chant. We don't need that.
6: Ixnay the May 19th signs, will you?
1: May 19th!
7: Oh, my God, no.
1: He just said May 19th!
4: Uh-oh. What in the hell happened on that date?
0: Seriously, what is the deal with May 19th? Why? Why are we freaking out about this day? I'll tell you in a few minutes. What's the deal with May 19th?
8: The Goat.
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Human Race by Red Rider on the GOAT. I'm Bryce, and it's time to talk about another Red Rider known as Kane, okay, the professional wrestler Kane. And I was talking about May 19th, right? That's the date today. And Kane was obsessed with it. He was terrified of it. Well, the reason in the storyline was because May 19th is the date that his brother, The Undertaker, put him and his parents in a funeral home and lit it on fire and tried to kill them all. Kane managed to escape, but The Undertaker framed Kane and said that he did it. Only in wrestling. Anyways, the actual reason is because Kane's movie, See No Evil, was released on May 19th, 2006. Yes, this May 19th thing has been stuck in my brain now for 20 years. I don't know why. Anyways, Kane is actually currently the mayor of Knoxville, Tennessee. Yes, that's a fact. Anyways, I did this for one main reason, because I wanted to hear Kane's theme song. It's one of my favorite wrestling themes. It is by Finger 11, and it's called Slow Chemical.

0: Baby, won't you please come home? Almost time for me to go home. I'll be heading out soon. But I do want to tell you about a job fair. The Trimac Trucking Hiring Fair is going down in Trail this Saturday. 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It's just past the Trail Airport on Highway 22A, the Trimac Trucking Hiring Fair this Saturday.
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0: That's Hunger Strike by Temple of the Dog on the Goat. I'm Bryce, heading out of here for the evening. Hope you enjoy your night. Don't forget about my half price deals day, which starts tomorrow at 9 a.m. Scour the website tonight for all those great half price deals and scoop them up in the morning. 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Other than that, I got nothing else to say. Good night.
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1: I'm Storm Lenny. Two deaths in an RV fire last week in the Ponder Ray happened in an encampment on Crown Land. Regional Fire Chief Dan Derby says it was the second fatal fire there in less than a month.
2: In April, we also responded to an accidental fire in the same encampment in a recreational vehicle where one person was deceased in that fire as well.
1: Derby says he's troubled.
2: I am concerned. This is an entrenched encampment that has a dynamic, number of people coming and going.
1: He says they hope to work with government agencies responsible for encampments. A 31-year-old Nelson man is facing multiple penalties after being caught speeding near Salmo. Police say a blue hatchback was pulled over on Highway 3 Saturday morning. Corporal Michael McLaughlin says officers already had their eyes on the vehicle.
3: While off duty, one of our officers saw this same blue hatchback speeding same time, same place each morning. So we came back, we had a fully uniformed officer, and sure enough, the vehicle was caught doing 148 kilometers per hour in a 100 zone.
1: The driver was ticketed for excessive speeding and illegal window tint. His vehicle was impounded for 7 days. A prescribed burn planned for the Slater Creek area near Harrop Proctor could happen as early as tomorrow. The burn is a joint project between BC Wildfire and the Harrop Proctor Community Cooperative to help reduce wildfire risk. Crews plan to burn up to 20 hectares, about 3.5 kilometers southwest of Harrop, depending on weather and site conditions. Smoke may be visible from Harrop Proctor, Balfour, and Highway 3A. A weekend fundraiser for a new fire and rescue boat at Christina Lake was a big success.
4: We had close to 200 folks that were there for the event, raised over $16,000, which was absolutely fantastic.
1: Ray Kroll is a community member helping with the effort. He says they were pleasantly surprised.
4: So for an initiative that's just gotten kicked off, I think we've made some fantastic headway.
1: They now have close to $70,000 in hand, but need to raise about $250,000. Kroll says they plan to approach corporate donors. Stanley Humphrey Secondary School in Castlegar marks its 75th birthday this week. Teacher Summer Belanger says you're invited to an open house Thursday from 5 until 7.
5: Inside the school, we have many teachers displaying what learning looks like in 2026. But we also have, we'll be setting up a bit of a museum in the library space, which will have memorabilia, which will have the Educational Heritage Society here.
1: Afterwards, there will be events on the field. Belanger says they especially hope to see former staff and students who haven't been back in years. Contactless fare payment is now available on more than 30 transit systems across BC. Vista Radio's provincial reporter Emily Joveski has more.
6: Riders can now tap a debit or credit card or use a mobile wallet to pay their fare in all BC transit systems that use the UMO app. BC Transit says riders would automatically get transfers and cap daily fares available in their system as long as the same card is used to tap each time. Riders who pay special fares, like youth or seniors, can continue to use the UMO app, a reloadable card or cash.
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1: The Canucks have decided to part ways with Adam Foote. The former defender was an assistant coach for 3 years before taking over as bench boss in the fall. Vancouver ended up with the worst record in the entire league and finished with the least amount of wins for the franchise since 1999. And after 3 seasons, the PWHL will double in size. They announced this morning that San Jose will be the 12th franchise to be a part of the league. California has been no stranger to being a trailblazer in expansion in hockey, being a part of the first NHL expansion with the Oakland Seals back in 1967. The league also set a record with 235 players declared and reported for the upcoming draft in mid-June, a draft where Vancouver holds the first overall pick. Meanwhile, the Blue Jays look to bounce back after allowing the Yankees to beat them 7-6 last night. Currently, the Blue Jays sit 7.5 games behind New York in their division and a full 10 points behind Tampa Bay.
0: Guess roads and weather.
1: Nothing to worry about on the roads right now. It's looking all clear on highways in our area. In our weather forecast, the chance of showers and the risk of a thunderstorm tonight dropping down to 7. The chance of showers with a high of 21 tomorrow afternoon. The chance of showers again tomorrow night dropping down to 5. And sunny with a high of 23 for Thursday. I'm Storm Lenny.
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0: 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The Boeing 747 makes its debut commercial flight. Disco fever was on the rise.
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1: Hello, Cooties. 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
1: I'm Greg Nesteroff. Premier David Eby is set to meet with Prime Minister Mark Carney in Vancouver today. It comes after Alberta's pitch for a new pipeline to BC's coast moved a step forward last week. Eby says he wants more federal enthusiasm for BC projects that are shovel-ready.
2: The message I have for the Prime Minister is a pretty straightforward one. British Columbia backs Canada, and we need Ottawa to back British Columbia.
1: Alberta and Ottawa announced a deal Friday on carbon pricing and a timeline that could see construction on a pipeline begin by late 2027. But there's still no proponent or confirmed route. No big changes are expected in what Castlegar's mayor and council are paid. Council has endorsed a committee's recommendation to limit any pay increases to changes in the consumer price index. But Councillor Sue Heaton-Schurz-Debitoff wanted to look at reimbursement for in-town travel.
3: I know for myself, being part of Canada Day and Winter Wonderland, I put on hundreds of kilometers picking up things, doing stuff even.
1: Most other councillors, including Darcy Bell, didn't want to go down that road.
4: We just came out of a pretty tight budget season, and I think if we start adding anything in there, I'm just not in favor of it.
1: The mayor presently gets about $39,000 a year and councillors about $19,000 each. A 31-year-old Nelson man is facing multiple penalties after being caught speeding near Salmo. Police say a blue hatchback was pulled over on Highway 3 Saturday morning. Corporal Michael McLaughlin says officers already had their eye on the vehicle.
5: While off duty, one of our officers saw this same blue hatchback speeding same time, same place each morning. So we came back, we had a fully uniformed officer, and sure enough, the vehicle was caught doing 148 kilometers per hour in a 100 zone.
1: The driver was ticketed for excessive speeding and illegal window tint. His vehicle was impounded for 7 days. A prescribed burn plan for the Slater Creek area near Harrapin Proctor could happen as early as today. The burn is a joint project between BC Wildfire and the Harrapin Proctor Community Cooperative to help reduce wildfire risk. Crews plan to burn up to 20 hectares, about 3.5 kilometers southwest of Harrop, depending on weather and site conditions. Smoke might be visible from Harrop, Proctor, Balfour, and Highway 3A. A weekend fundraiser for a new fire and rescue boat at Christina Lake was a big success.
6: We had close to 200 folks that were there for the event, raised over $16,000, which was absolutely fantastic.
1: Ray Krall is a community member helping with the effort. He says they were pleasantly surprised.
6: So for an initiative that's just gotten kicked off, I think we've made some fantastic headway.
1: They now have about $70,000 in hand, but need to raise $250,000. Krall says they plan to approach corporate donors. And Stanley Humphrey Secondary School in Castlegar marks its 75th birthday this week. Teacher Summer Belanger says you're invited to an open house Thursday from 5 until 7.
7: Inside the school, we have many teachers displaying what learning looks like in 2026. But we also have, we'll be setting up a bit of a museum in the library space, which will have memorabilia, which will have the Educational Heritage Society here.
1: Afterward, there will be events on the field. Belanger says they especially hope to see former staff and students who haven't been back in years.
0: Be the first to know. 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
8: Two sports and on the diamond, Ben Rice hit a two-run homer that broke a fifth-inning tie, and the New York Yankees held off the Toronto Blue Jays 5-4 in the Bronx.
9: Weather. Finally, a mix of sun and clouds this afternoon. A slight chance of showers, a daytime high of 23. In the evening, partly cloudy. Another chance of showers clearing to a low of plus 5 overnight. Tomorrow, my goodness, sunny and a high of 22. Then Friday, sunny and 26. Saturday, sunny and 27. But no, cloudy on Sunday, a high of 19 with rain coming on Monday, accompanying a high of 17. Take a look at the road report in and around the West Kootenay. It doesn't look like there's anything really slowing down the drive. No mashes, bashes, or crashes, or really construction to be seen anywhere in our area. However, that can always change. If you spot something slowing down the drive, we'd love to hear from you. Text in 250-365-6100. From the GOAT Weather Booth, I'm Sam Pike.
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0: Hey, good morning and welcome back to the Power Rock Morning on the Goat. I am Sam Pike and we're officially rolling into yet another beautiful day here in the Coonies. The coffee's hot, the commute's, it's looking good so far. And everybody's slowly recovering from that long weekend still, because I'm not fully convinced the brain has completely turned on to work mode yet. But hey, we're getting there together. We've got a packed morning coming up. We're talking about a National Streaming Day today. We're going to be talking a little bit about the NHL Western Conference Finals taking place this evening. Then we spoke to a couple people, one, the mayor, and another person from Kootenai Family Place. So absolutely packed Power Rock morning today. Stay for it.
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0: Today is National Streaming Day. And honestly, it's kind of wild to think about how completely streaming has changed music. Like, genuinely changed everything. There was a time that if you wanted to hear one specific song, you either had to buy the whole album, wait for it on the radio, or have that one friend who somehow always had a burned CD. And now, infinite music is just sitting in your pocket. You can pick and choose, skip whatever song you don't want, any song, any band, any genre. But weirdly enough, like I was talking last week here on the Power Rock Morning, streaming is actually one of the reasons I'm getting back into CDs lately. I've realized that I've been listening to the same stuff on repeat for years. Streaming makes music so convenient that I stopped engaging with albums properly. I just shuffle playlists endlessly and skip the songs after 30 seconds because my attention span isn't what it used to be. Something different about putting a CD on, though, and right now our CD player has no way to skip tracks, so we're just listening to the entire album in one go. So today, in honor of National Streaming Day, I'm celebrating by logging off and spinning some CDs.
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1: I'm Greg Nesteroff. Premier David Eby says he plans to highlight BC's shovel-ready projects as he meets with the Prime Minister in Vancouver today. That after Ottawa and Alberta announced a deal on carbon pricing on Friday that could help Alberta's pitch for a new pipeline to BC's coast. BC Conservative interim leader Trevor Halford was asked what he thinks the message to Carney should be.
2: That we're not obstructionists, that we want to work together, and there is a path to get a pipeline done. The majority of British Columbians support that. Clearly the Premier doesn't, and we're all paying the price for that.
1: Ottawa's latest agreement with Alberta lays out a path for a pipeline to begin construction as early as 2027, though there's still no proponent and no route. A high-speed stop near Salmo has led to multiple penalties for a Nelson driver. RCMP say a blue hatchback was clocked going 148 kilometers an hour in a 100 zone on Highway 3 Saturday morning. Corporal Michael McLaughlin says driving at those speeds leaves almost no time to react.
3: When you're going that quickly, you can't react to anything unexpected around you. And if there is a collision, the faster you go, it gets much, much more dangerous in that collision.
1: The 31-year-old man behind the wheel received a nearly $400 excessive speeding ticket and had his vehicle impounded for 7 days. The next Castlegar City Council will be paid about the same as the current one. Council has agreed with recommendations to tie any increase in stipends to the Consumer Price Index. But Councillor Sue Heaton-Schurz-Dabidoff suggested they be reimbursed for what they spend on gas.
4: You know, I have a lot of committees. I go to committee meetings all the time. It is money out of my pocket.
1: Councillor Cheryl McLeod says that's slippery slope stuff.
5: Where would you start and end? Some of us live down the street. Some of us live across the bridge. You know, how would you make that seem fair and equitable?
1: Council decided not to pursue it. Over $16,000 was raised over the weekend for Christina Lake's new fire and rescue boat. Community member Ray Kroll calls it fantastic.
6: Of course, we got a long road ahead of us with, to raise the $250,000 that we need for the new boat. But with the previous donors, personal donors of $50,000 plus the $16,000, and there's some additional funds coming in, so we're at least at the $70,000 mark, I would say, at this point.
1: Kroll says next they'll seek corporate sponsors. Close to 200 people came to Saturday's event. A prescribed burn near Harrapin Proctor could start as early as today. The BC Wildfire Service says the goal is to reduce the risk of wildfires. It's scheduled to occur in the Slater Creek area and cover about 20 hectares. The exact timing is dependent on weather and site conditions. Smoke may be visible from Harrop, Proctor, Balfour, and along Highway 3A. And an open house Thursday evening will celebrate the 75th anniversary of Castlegar Stanley Humphreys Secondary. Teacher Summer Belanche says they're welcoming the community at large and hope to see former staff and students.
7: They can just come through and peruse, whether it's because they worked here 20 years ago or whether it's because they graduated in 1981 and haven't been in the building since. We just really want to make this a community event and not just a Stanley Humphreys event.
1: Historical displays will be set up along with examples of what learning in 2026 looks like. Thursday's event is on from 5 until 7, and there are activities on the field afterward.
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8: To sports and on the diamond, Ben Rice hit a two-run homer that broke a fifth-inning tie, and the New York Yankees held off the Toronto Blue Jays 5-4 in the Bronx.
9: Your weather.
10: Finally, a mix of sun and clouds this afternoon. A slight chance of showers, a daytime high of 23. In the evening, partly cloudy. Another chance of showers clearing to a low of plus 5 overnight. Tomorrow, my goodness, sunny and a high of 22. Then Friday, sunny and 26. Saturday, sunny and 27. But no, cloudy on Sunday, a high of 19 with rain coming on Monday, accompanying a high of 17. Take a look at the road report in and around the West Kootenay. It doesn't look like there's anything really slowing down the drive. No mashes, bashes, or crashes, or really construction to be seen anywhere in our area. However, that can always change. If you spot something slowing down the drive, we'd love to hear from you. Text in 250-365-6100. From the GOAT Weather Booth, I'm Sam Pike.
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this day back in 2013, we lost Ray Manzarek, keyboard player and founding member of The Doors at the age of 74. Man, you want to talk about somebody whose sound completely shaped rock music. Ray was that guy. The Doors had a unique sound right from the beginning. Huge part of that came from those eerie hypnotic keyboards. The second you hear them, you know exactly who it is. Smoky, psychedelic energy. And the craziest part is how the band even formed. Ray met Jim Morrison by chance at Venice Beach in 1965. Apparently, Morrison showed him some poetry he had written, sang a little bit of it, and Ray basically realized right there it was something special. And to celebrate his life, we're going to be listening to some of The Doors today. So stay tuned. This is Hello, I Love You.

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1: I'm Greg Nesteroff. Premier David Eby is set to meet with Prime Minister Mark Carney in Vancouver today. It comes after Alberta's pitch for a new pipeline to BC's coast moved a step forward last week. Eby says he wants more federal enthusiasm for BC projects that are shovel-ready.
2: The message I have for the Prime Minister is a pretty straightforward one. British Columbia backs Canada, and we need Ottawa to back British Columbia.
1: Alberta and Ottawa announced a deal Friday on carbon pricing and a timeline that could see construction on a pipeline begin by late 2027. But there's still no proponent or confirmed route. No big changes are expected in what Castlegar's mayor and council are paid. Council has endorsed a committee's recommendation to limit any pay increases to changes in the consumer price index. But Councillor Sue Heaton-Schurz-Debitoff wanted to look at reimbursement for in-town travel.
3: I know for myself, being part of Canada Day and Winter Wonderland, I put on hundreds of kilometers picking up things, doing stuff even.
1: Most other councillors, including Darcy Bell, didn't want to go down that road.
4: We just came out of a pretty tight budget season, and I think if we start adding anything in there, I'm just not in favor of it.
1: The mayor presently gets about $39,000 a year and councillors about $19,000 each. A 31-year-old Nelson man is facing multiple penalties after being caught speeding near Salmo. Police say a blue hatchback was pulled over on Highway 3 Saturday morning. Corporal Michael McLaughlin says officers already had their eye on the vehicle.
5: While off duty, one of our officers saw this same blue hatchback speeding same time, same place each morning. So we came back, we had a fully uniformed officer, and sure enough, the vehicle was caught doing 148 kilometers per hour in a 100 zone.
1: The driver was ticketed for excessive speeding and illegal window tint. His vehicle was impounded for 7 days. A prescribed burn plan for the Slater Creek area near Harrapin Proctor could happen as early as today. The burn is a joint project between BC Wildfire and the Harrapin Proctor Community Cooperative to help reduce wildfire risk. Crews plan to burn up to 20 hectares, about 3.5 kilometers southwest of Harrop, depending on weather and site conditions. Smoke might be visible from Harrop, Proctor, Balfour, and Highway 3A. A weekend fundraiser for a new fire and rescue boat at Christina Lake was a big success.
6: We had close to 200 folks that were there for the event, raised over $16,000, which was absolutely fantastic.
1: Ray Krall is a community member helping with the effort. He says they were pleasantly surprised.
6: So for an initiative that's just gotten kicked off, I think we've made some fantastic headway.
1: They now have about $70,000 in hand, but need to raise $250,000. Krall says they plan to approach corporate donors. And Stanley Humphreys Secondary School in Castlegar marks its 75th birthday this week. Teacher Summer Belanger says you're invited to an open house Thursday from 5 until 7.
7: Inside the school, we have many teachers displaying what learning looks like in 2026. But we also have, we'll be setting up a bit of a museum in the library space, which will have memorabilia, which will have the Educational Heritage Society here.
1: Afterward, there will be events on the field. Belanger says they especially hope to see former staff and students who haven't been back in years.
0: Be the first to know. Get daily and weekly news alerts by signing up at our website, MyKootenayNow.com.
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9: To sports and on the diamond, Ben Rice hit a two-run homer that broke a fifth-inning tie, and the New York Yankees held off the Toronto Blue Jays 5-4 in the Bronx.
10: Go weather. Finally, a mix of sun and clouds this afternoon. A slight chance of showers, a daytime high of 23. In the evening, partly cloudy. Another chance of showers clearing to a low of plus 5 overnight. Tomorrow, my goodness, sunny and a high of 22. Then Friday, sunny and 26. Saturday, sunny and 27. But no, cloudy on Sunday, a high of 19 with rain coming on Monday, accompanying a high of 17. Take a look at the road report in and around the West Kootenay. It doesn't look like there's anything really slowing down the drive. No mashes, bashes, or crashes, or really construction to be seen anywhere in our area. However, that can always change. If you spot something slowing down the drive, we'd love to hear from you. Text in 250-365-6100. From the GOAT Weather Booth, I'm Sam Pike.
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All right, hockey fans, the Western Conference Finals are finally here, and oh, baby, this one's going to be nasty. Colorado Avalanche, the Vegas Golden Knights are meeting in the playoffs again. There is history here. The last time these two teams met back in 2021, that's 5 years ago now, Colorado absolutely collapsed after going up 2-0. Vegas storming back, and afterward, Nathan MacKinnon said, "I'm going into my 9th year, I haven't won anything." And that kind of became the fuel for Colorado. The very next season they broke through, won the Stanley Cup. Vegas got theirs a year later. Now both teams are back again, carrying a whole bunch of fresh frustration after some earlier playoff exits over the last couple of seasons. Both of these teams expect to win. Now look, I'll say this. I respect players on Vegas. Mitch Marner's been unreal this postseason, and honestly, finally seeing him in a conference final after all those years in Toronto, well, it's kind of cool. But as an organization, I still hate Vegas. I don't know what it is exactly. Maybe it's the gold helmets. Either way, I cannot cheer for them. So officially, Sam Pike and the Power Rock Morning are back in Colorado this series. Let's go Avs.

0: It is time once again for the Sam Says So. And today, Sam says, there's absolutely no shame in asking for a little help when life gets overwhelming, particularly when it comes to parenting, family life, and relationships. And I'm with Sarah here from Cooney Family Place, and I was talking to her a little bit about that. Sarah, even for people who think there's nothing really going on, there should be no reason to not check it out, right?
1: You know, Sam, I think you're exactly right. And my little guy is now 7, so he's out of the early years. But I can tell you that I have never been so challenged as I was, especially in the first, I'd say, 3 years of having a little one in my house. Mm-hmm. You know, I think I thought that when I was a parent, I would always be fully dressed and well rested and have finished my cup of coffee when my child needed me. But that is simply not the case. They need us at the most inconvenient times. And they need us all the time. And it's really challenging. So I actually am so grateful that I get to be at the neighborhood house here almost every single day and picking up the wisdom from the other parents who come in and from the staff who are here. Just a few extra tools of like how to help yourself be, more regulated and responsive to your child in the way that you want to be. And how to understand where children's needs are really coming from. What's important to your child, right? Like, is it the ice cream cone that's important? Or do they just need to know that you're in their corner? So it's really nice to have a little help and sort all that stuff out. I think it makes a big difference to the community, you know? The parents are happier when they really feel confident that they're showing up for their child in a really good way.
0: So Cooney Family Place actually offers a lot of different counseling sessions, parent and family. So I encourage you to check it out, even if you're just curious.
2: The Goat.
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1: I'm Greg Nesteroff. Premier David Eby says he plans to highlight BC's shovel-ready projects as he meets with the Prime Minister in Vancouver today. That after Ottawa and Alberta announced a deal on carbon pricing on Friday that could help Alberta's pitch for a new pipeline to BC's coast. BC Conservative interim leader Trevor Halford was asked what he thinks the message to Carney should be.
2: That we're not obstructionists, that we want to work together, and there is a path to get a pipeline done. The majority of British Columbians support that. Clearly the Premier doesn't, and we're all paying the price for that.
1: Ottawa's latest agreement with Alberta lays out a path for a pipeline to begin construction as early as 2027, though there's still no proponent and no route. A high-speed stop near Salmo has led to multiple penalties for a Nelson driver. RCMP say a blue hatchback was clocked going 148 kilometers an hour in a 100 zone on Highway 3 Saturday morning. Corporal Michael McLaughlin says driving at those speeds leaves almost no time to react.
3: When you're going that quickly, you can't react to anything unexpected around you. And if there is a collision, the faster you go, it gets much, much more dangerous in that collision.
1: The 31-year-old man behind the wheel received a nearly $400 excessive speeding ticket and had his vehicle impounded for 7 days. The next Castlegar City Council will be paid about the same as the current one. Council has agreed with recommendations to tie any increase in stipends to the Consumer Price Index. But Councillor Sue Heaton-Shirstabitoff suggested they be reimbursed for what they spend on gas.
4: You know, I have a lot of committees. I go to committee meetings all the time. It is money out of my pocket.
1: Councillor Cheryl McLeod says that's slippery slope stuff.
5: Where would you start and end? Some of us live down the street. Some of us live across the bridge. You know, how would you make that seem fair and equitable?
1: Council decided not to pursue it. Over $16,000 was raised over the weekend for Christina Lake's new fire and rescue boat. Community member Ray Kroll calls it fantastic.
6: Of course, we got a long road ahead of us with, to raise the $250,000 that we need for the new boat. But with the previous donors, personal donors of $50,000 plus the $16,000, and there's some additional funds coming in. So we're at least at the $70,000 mark, I would say, at this point.
1: Kroll says next they'll seek corporate sponsors. Close to 200 people came to Saturday's event. A prescribed burn near Harrapin Proctor could start as early as today. The BC Wildfire Service says the goal is to reduce the risk of wildfires. It's scheduled to occur in the Slater Creek area and cover about 20 hectares. The exact timing is dependent on weather and site conditions. Smoke may be visible from Harrop, Proctor, Balfour, and along Highway 3A. And an open house Thursday evening will celebrate the 75th anniversary of Castlegar Stanley Humphreys Secondary. Teacher Summer Belanche says they're welcoming the community at large and hope to see former staff and students.
7: They can just come through and peruse, whether it's because they worked here 20 years ago or whether it's because they graduated in 1981 and haven't been in the building since. We just really want to make this a community event and not just a Stanley Humphreys event.
1: Historical displays will be set up along with examples of what learning in 2026 looks like. Thursday's event is on from 5 until 7, and there are activities on the field afterward.
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9: Two sports and on the diamond, Ben Rice hit a two-run homer that broke a fifth-inning tie, and the New York Yankees held off the Toronto Blue Jays 5-4 in the Bronx.
10: Goat weather. Finally, a mix of sun and clouds this afternoon. A slight chance of showers, a daytime high of 23. In the evening, partly cloudy, another chance of showers clearing to a low of plus 5 overnight. Tomorrow, my goodness, sunny and a high of 22. Then Friday, sunny and 26. Saturday, sunny and 27. But no, cloudy on Sunday, a high of 19 with rain coming on Monday, accompanying a high of 17. Take a look at the road report in and around the West Kootenay. It doesn't look like there's anything really slowing down the drive. No mashes, bashes, or crashes, or really construction to be seen anywhere in our area. However, that can always change. If you spot something slowing down the drive, we'd love to hear from you. Text in 250-365-6100. From the GOAT Weather Booth, I'm Sam Pike.
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0: Good morning, Sam Pike here on the Power Rock Morning, hanging out with Sarah from Kootenai Family Place, because I wanted to talk a little bit about the upcoming Teddy Bear Picnic. Sarah, what exactly is the Teddy Bear Picnic?
1: Yeah, so the Teddy Bear Picnic, it's a picnic for your teddy bear. So we're inviting families with children age 0 to 6 to come and bring their teddy, or they can also adopt a stuffy when they get there. To the Kinsman Park, it's the little park by the water park right in downtown Castlegar. And just bring your picnic blanket. You're welcome to bring your food. That would be wonderful if people want to bring, you know, a real picnic and just hang out. We invite a lot of the local resources that support our families. So we're going to have the child care resource and referral group, and they have a toy library that you can borrow really fun toys from, like Pickler, those like balance boards. We're going to have the fire truck showing up so kiddos can learn about,
0: awesome. Well,
1: let's be serious, they're just going to have fun rides in the basket.
0: So mark your calendars. It's going to be taking place near the end of the week on May 27th, 10 a.m. to 1 p.m. at Kinsman Park right here in Castlegar. 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

0: talking to our very good friend, Mr. Dan Ashman from AM Ford and AM Plus on Trail today. And Dan, it sounds like you guys are raising some money. What for?
1: Well, it's Little League. You know, it's the Little League Provincials and Trail this year. That's going to be pretty exciting. You know, we've got just a great group of kids that are coming up that want to be aspiring professional ball players down the road. And bottom line is we want to raise this money. And so you'll see online, you'll see it in the paper, you'll hear about it. We're raising $6,000 for Little League, and we're doing that with $30 per test drive. 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And for that test drive, we're basically going to set aside $30, and our goal is to raise $6,000 for Little League. They've done outstanding work up there this year. A lot of volunteers have been up there. The City of Trail did an outstanding job allocating some reserve money to get that park ready for the provincials. And, you know, everybody's been pitching in, and we want to pitch in also as AM Ford. And it's $30 a test drive, and it's on Saturday. But if you can't get out on Saturday, come in today, tomorrow, or the next day. We want to make sure we get the test drives, and we want to raise that $6,000 for Little League. So with your help, we can do that. So call ahead for that pre-approved credit loan by phone. 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
1: I'm Greg Nesteroff. Premier David Eby is set to meet with Prime Minister Mark Carney in Vancouver today. It comes after Alberta's pitch for a new pipeline to BC's coast moved a step forward last week. Eby says he wants more federal enthusiasm for BC projects that are shovel-ready.
2: The message I have for the Prime Minister is a pretty straightforward one. British Columbia backs Canada, and we need Ottawa to back British Columbia.
1: Alberta and Ottawa announced a deal Friday on carbon pricing and a timeline that could see construction on a pipeline begin by late 2027. But there's still no proponent or confirmed route. No big changes are expected in what Castlegar's mayor and council are paid. Council has endorsed a committee's recommendation to limit any pay increases to changes in the consumer price index. But Councillor Sue Heaton-Schurz-Debitoff wanted to look at reimbursement for in-town travel.
3: I know for myself, being part of Canada Day and Winter Wonderland, I put on hundreds of kilometers picking up things, doing stuff even.
1: Most other councillors, including Darcy Bell, didn't want to go down that road.
4: We just came out of a pretty tight budget season, and I think if we start adding anything in there, I'm just not in favor of it.
1: The mayor presently gets about $39,000 a year and councillors about $19,000 each. A 31-year-old Nelson man is facing multiple penalties after being caught speeding near Salmo. Police say a blue hatchback was pulled over on Highway 3 Saturday morning. Corporal Michael McLaughlin says officers already had their eye on the vehicle.
5: While off duty, one of our officers saw this same blue hatchback speeding same time, same place each morning. So we came back, we had a fully uniformed officer, and sure enough, the vehicle was caught doing 148 kilometers per hour in a 100 zone.
1: The driver was ticketed for excessive speeding and illegal window tint. His vehicle was impounded for 7 days. A prescribed burn plan for the Slater Creek area near Harrapin Proctor could happen as early as today. The burn is a joint project between BC Wildfire and the Harrapin Proctor Community Cooperative to help reduce wildfire risk. Crews plan to burn up to 20 hectares, about 3.5 kilometers southwest of Harrop, depending on weather and site conditions. Smoke might be visible from Harrop, Proctor, Balfour, and Highway 3A. A weekend fundraiser for a new fire and rescue boat at Christina Lake was a big success.
6: We had close to 200 folks that were there for the event, raised over $16,000, which was absolutely fantastic.
1: Ray Kroll is a community member helping with the effort. He says they were pleasantly surprised.
6: So for an initiative that's just gotten kicked off, I think we've made some fantastic headway.
1: They now have about $70,000 in hand, but need to raise $250,000. Kroll says they plan to approach corporate donors. And Stanley Humphreys Secondary School in Castlegar marks its 75th birthday this week. Teacher Summer Belanger says you're invited to an open house Thursday from 5 until 7.
7: Inside the school, we have many teachers displaying what learning looks like in 2026. But we also have, we'll be setting up a bit of a museum in the library space, which will have memorabilia, which will have the Educational Heritage Society here.
1: Afterward, there will be events on the field. Belanger says they especially hope to see former staff and students who haven't been back in years.
0: Be the first to know. 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
10: Finally, a mix of sun and clouds this afternoon. A slight chance of showers, a daytime high of 23. In the evening, partly cloudy, another chance of showers clearing to a low of plus 5 overnight. Tomorrow, my goodness, sunny and a high of 22. Then Friday, sunny and 26. Saturday, sunny and 27. But no, cloudy on Sunday, a high of 19 with rain coming on Monday, accompanying a high of 17. Take a look at the road report in and around the West Kootenay. It doesn't look like there's anything really slowing down the drive. No mashes, bashes, or crashes, or really construction to be seen anywhere in our area. However, that can always change. If you spot something slowing down the drive, we'd love to hear from you. Text in 250-365-6100. From the GOAT Weather Booth, I'm Sam Pike.
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0: Good morning, Sam Pike here on the Power Rock Morning. We are going to be having a Mayor Minute on the Goat. I'm going to be joined in the studio by Mayor Maria McFadden. We're going to be talking about the big groundbreaking project happening on the old Pioneer Arena site. Honestly, it feels like one of those moments that marks a new chapter for the community. A lot of history attached to spots like that, so we're going to be discussing that as well. And finally, now seeing something brand new starting to take shape, that's pretty exciting as well. We're going to get into what's happening and what's going on shortly on the Power Rock Morning with the Mayor Minute.
1: The Goat

0: Morning, Sam Pike here with a very special guest in the station today, Mayor Maria McFadden of Castlegar for our Mayor Minute. Now, we were speaking a little bit earlier about the groundbreaking ceremony you attended last week, right?
1: Yeah, it was really great. We had all of our partners here. So Luma Housing, who is our housing provider, Scott's Builders, who's building the project, BC Housing, who is funding the project and the city. And then we had Indigenous representatives to come and help with the ceremony. And
0: cool.
1: So yeah, it was a great time to celebrate partnerships and actually projects moving forward and housing, which will be great for well over 70 families. So that's great.
0: And for those who don't know, the groundbreaking ceremony took place at the site of the former Pioneer Arena. Can you tell me exactly about the project that's actually going in there?
1: Yeah, so the project is, I want to say 78 units. Don't quote me on it, but pretty sure it's 78 units. It's in the old Pioneer site downtown. Mm-hmm. And BC Housing is a partnership with them. So it'll be a mix of market housing, which is regular rent, down to affordable housing, which usually sits about 30% of your income, down to a few really low income subsidy housing. So it's a very mix. So it'll actually provide housing for the whole spectrum within Castlegar.
0: Pretty cool to see that kind of project come to fruition within our town limits here. So we're going to talk a little bit more about that shortly. In the meantime, let's enjoy some world-class rock.
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1: I'm Greg Nesteroff. Premier David Eby says he plans to highlight BC's shovel-ready projects as he meets with the Prime Minister in Vancouver today. That after Ottawa and Alberta announced a deal on carbon pricing on Friday that could help Alberta's pitch for a new pipeline to BC's coast. BC Conservative interim leader Trevor Halford was asked what he thinks the message to Carney should be.
2: That we're not obstructionists, that we want to work together, and there is a path to get a pipeline done. The majority of British Columbians support that. Clearly the Premier doesn't, and we're all paying the price for that.
1: Ottawa's latest agreement with Alberta lays out a path for a pipeline to begin construction as early as 2027, though there's still no proponent and no route. A high-speed stop near Salmo has led to multiple penalties for a Nelson driver. RCMP say a blue hatchback was clocked going 148 kilometers an hour in a 100 zone on Highway 3 Saturday morning. Corporal Michael McLaughlin says driving at those speeds leaves almost no time to react.
3: When you're going that quickly, you can't react to anything unexpected around you. And if there is a collision, the faster you go, it gets much, much more dangerous in that collision.
1: The 31-year-old man behind the wheel received a nearly $400 excessive speeding ticket and had his vehicle impounded for 7 days. The next Castlegar City Council will be paid about the same as the current one. Council has agreed with recommendations to tie any increase in stipends to the Consumer Price Index. But Councillor Sue Heaton-Shirstabitoff suggested they be reimbursed for what they spend on gas.
4: You know, I have a lot of committees. I go to committee meetings all the time. It is money out of my pocket.
1: Councillor Cheryl McLeod says that's slippery slope stuff.
5: Where would you start and end? Some of us live down the street. Some of us live across the bridge. You know, how would you make that seem fair and equitable?
1: Council decided not to pursue it. Over $16,000 was raised over the weekend for Christina Lake's new fire and rescue boat. Community member Ray Kroll calls it fantastic.
6: Of course, we got a long road ahead of us with, to raise the $250,000 that we need for the new boat. But with the previous donors, personal donors of $50,000 plus the $16,000, and there's some additional funds coming in. So we're at least at the $70,000 mark, I would say, at this point.
1: Kroll says next they'll seek corporate sponsors. Close to 200 people came to Saturday's event. A prescribed burn near Harrapin Proctor could start as early as today. The BC Wildfire Service says the goal is to reduce the risk of wildfires. It's scheduled to occur in the Slater Creek area and cover about 20 hectares. The exact timing is dependent on weather and site conditions. Smoke may be visible from Harrop, Proctor, Balfour, and along Highway 3A. At an open house Thursday evening, we'll celebrate the 75th anniversary of Castlegar Stanley Humphreys Secondary. Teacher Summer Belanger says they're welcoming the community at large and hope to see former staff and students.
7: They can just come through and peruse, whether it's because they worked here 20 years ago or whether it's because they graduated in 1981 and haven't been in the building since. We just really want to make this a community event and not just a Stanley Humphreys event.
1: Historical displays will be set up along with examples of what learning in 2026 looks like. Thursday's event is on from 5 until 7, and there are activities on the field afterward.
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8: True sports and on the diamond, Ben Rice hit a two-run homer that broke a fifth-inning tie, and the New York Yankees held off the Toronto Blue Jays 5-4 in the Bronx.
9: Goat weather. Finally, a mix of sun and clouds this afternoon. A slight chance of showers, a daytime high of 23. In the evening, partly cloudy, another chance of showers clearing to a low of plus 5 overnight. Tomorrow, my goodness, sunny and a high of 22. Then Friday, sunny and 26. Saturday, sunny and 27. But no, cloudy on Sunday, a high of 19 with rain coming on Monday, accompanying a high of 17. Take a look at the road report in and around the West Kootenay. It doesn't look like there's anything really slowing down the drive. No mashes, bashes, or crashes, or really construction to be seen anywhere in our area. However, that can always change. If you spot something slowing down the drive, we'd love to hear from you. Text in 250-365-6100. From the GOAT Weather Booth, I'm Sam Pike.
10: Sure, we remember the music from back then. As for the other stuff, well, still a little foggy.

0: continuing our conversation with Mayor Maria McFadden about the previous grounds of the Pioneer Arena, now an ongoing project hoping to bring in some housing. Now, why is housing so important for a community like Castlegar?
1: It's really important, especially within our times. The provincial government has actually pulled their funding for all of their projects for housing. We're really lucky that ours continued to go forward. They've suspended all of that right now. And so we're really lucky that we've got a project this size that is going forward and helping hit our targets of that housing gap. So it should be a really great project and really good for the community on the whole.
0: Yeah, just speaking about the community itself, we've seen somewhat, I don't want to say a backlash, but mixed response to it. What can you say a little bit about that to help maybe comfort somebody about the ongoing project?
1: Yeah, I think that we have to, and I say it with the most respect because I've always had a house too, that sometimes we're privileged in not knowing what it's like to not have a roof over your head or to struggle to have a roof over your head. And so sometimes those that, you know, use a sheet of ice that, again, the project would needed to come down anyway.
0: Yeah.
1: It just coincided with the same timing. But sometimes we don't think of that perspective of there's people who actually don't have a roof over their head. They've struggled to find housing. And Castlegar's, you know, not as expensive as a lot of other places. So if they're struggling here, they're not going to find it somewhere else. So I think we need to think of it collectively as a whole, how it impacts everyone when we talk about housing, and maybe a Pioneer site. And we are working very hard to get another sheet of ice up. It's a little postponed, but still looking like it's moving forward. So,
0: yeah, I was speaking about that to my wife, actually. We, as a family that's already established in Castlegar, shelter is not exactly at the top of our list of things that we're striving for, well, because we already have a home. So when we see projects like this going into the community, I think it's just so great. Maybe that not only will the community grow, but maybe people who are here can find a better place to live.
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0: Wrapping up our conversation with Mayor Maria McFadden for the Mayor Minute, we are speaking about the new project going into where the Pioneer Arena was. Now, we've spoken about the new project. Let's take a moment to talk about the Pioneer Arena. Recently, we posted on social media and saw a little bit of a discussion regarding the Pioneer Arena, and people are, well, they're on both sides of the fence. Now, while I have you here, Maria, I wanted to see how you respond to those who are on both sides of those fences.
1: It's a really funny project, and I mean because people were very polarized on it. And it's interesting because before, even though it was like 10 years, people we were saying it was coming down, so it wasn't like it was thrown out there and no one knew it was coming. Maybe people weren't paying attention, but it's been said it was at end of life for well over 10 years. So before we tried it was coming down, actually one of the things I got the most emails about is that we shouldn't be letting people in the Pioneer because of some of the safety issues. So it's really funny that that was the emails before, and then after it came out that it became this thing of, but we can't take it down. And so I get it. I mean, I grew up here. I know the nostalgia of the Pioneer Arena. So life happens and progress happens.
0: Yeah, and like you said, sometimes it's hard to stay updated and connected. So if people are interested about what's going on, how is the best way they should stay in the loop?
1: Yeah, so I'd say if they want to stay connected, there's probably two great ways to do that. One, you can read our council agendas. They're on our website every 2 weeks. We also put out council highlights. They're all over social media, and that gives you all the highlights of things that are making being decisions at council. Actually, I think there's a third way. You can sign up for our newsletter. So you can actually sign up, and you can pick what kind of information you want to hear from the city. That gives you all the way from like alerts to evacuations, all that kind of stuff, water quality, all the way to getting a regular newsletter that has all our council highlights. So you can find that on the website as well.
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1: I'm Greg Nesteroff. Premier David Eby is set to meet with Prime Minister Mark Carney in Vancouver today. It comes after Alberta's pitch for a new pipeline to BC's coast moved a step forward last week. Eby says he wants more federal enthusiasm for BC projects that are shovel-ready.
2: The message I have for the Prime Minister is a pretty straightforward one. British Columbia backs Canada, and we need Ottawa to back British Columbia.
1: Alberta and Ottawa announced a deal Friday on carbon pricing and a timeline that could see construction on a pipeline begin by late 2027. But there's still no proponent or confirmed route. No big changes are expected in what Castlegar's mayor and council are paid. Council has endorsed a committee's recommendation to limit any pay increases to changes in the consumer price index. But Councillor Sue Heaton-Shirsta-Beatoff wanted to look at reimbursement for in-town travel.
3: I know for myself, being part of Canada Day and Winter Wonderland, I put on hundreds of kilometers picking up things, doing stuff even.
1: Most other councillors, including Darcy Bell, didn't want to go down that road.
4: We just came out of a pretty tight budget season, and I think if we start adding anything in there, I'm just not in favor of it.
1: The mayor presently gets about $39,000 a year and councillors about $19,000 each. A 31-year-old Nelson man is facing multiple penalties after being caught speeding near Salmo. Police say a blue hatchback was pulled over on Highway 3 Saturday morning. Corporal Michael McLaughlin says officers already had their eye on the vehicle.
5: While off duty, one of our officers saw this same blue hatchback speeding same time, same place each morning. So we came back, we had a fully uniformed officer, and sure enough, the vehicle was caught doing 148 kilometers per hour in a 100 zone.
1: The driver was ticketed for excessive speeding and illegal window tint. His vehicle was impounded for 7 days. A prescribed burn plan for the Slater Creek area near Harrapin Proctor could happen as early as today. The burn is a joint project between BC Wildfire and the Harrap Proctor Community Cooperative to help reduce wildfire risk. Crews plan to burn up to 20 hectares, about 3.5 kilometers southwest of Harrap, depending on weather and site conditions. Smoke might be visible from Harrap, Proctor, Balfour, and Highway 3A. A weekend fundraiser for a new fire and rescue boat at Christina Lake was a big success.
6: We had close to 200 folks that were there for the event, raised over $16,000, which was absolutely fantastic.
1: Ray Crawl is a community member helping with the effort. He says they were pleasantly surprised.
6: So for an initiative that's just gotten kicked off, I think we've made some fantastic headway.
1: They now have about $70,000 in hand, but need to raise $250,000. Crawl says they plan to approach corporate donors. And Stanley Humphrey Secondary School in Castlegar marks its 75th birthday this week. Teacher Summer Belanger says you're invited to an open house Thursday from 5 until 7.
7: Inside the school, we have many teachers displaying what learning looks like in 2026. But we also have, we'll be setting up a bit of a museum in the library space, which will have memorabilia, which will have the Educational Heritage Society here.
1: Afterward, there will be events on the field. Belanger says they especially hope to see former staff and students who haven't been back in years.
0: Be the first to know. 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
8: True sports and on the diamond, Ben Rice hit a two-run homer that broke a fifth-inning tie, and the New York Yankees held off the Toronto Blue Jays 5-4 in the Bronx.
9: Finally, a mix of sun and clouds this afternoon. A slight chance of showers, a daytime high of 23. In the evening, partly cloudy, another chance of showers clearing to a low of plus 5 overnight. Tomorrow, my goodness, sunny and a high of 22. Then Friday, sunny and 26. Saturday, sunny and 27. But no, cloudy on Sunday, a high of 19 with rain coming on Monday, accompanying a high of 17. Take a look at the road report in and around the West Kootenay. It doesn't look like there's anything really slowing down the drive. No mashes, bashes, or crashes, or really construction to be seen anywhere in our area. However, that can always change. If you spot something slowing down the drive, we'd love to hear from you. Text in 250-365-6100. From the GOAT Weather Booth, I'm Sam Pike.
0: What do you

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0: Good morning, Sam Pike here. Yesterday I was talking about the opening of Uncle Bernie's, the new coffee place downtown in Castlegar. 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

0: going to do it for me on the Power Rock Morning here on The Goat. Huge thanks for hanging out, as always. We covered a lot today, from streaming versus CDs, playoff hockey, stress, local community projects, counseling and support resources, my goodness. And of course, everybody aggressively hunting for half-price deals all morning long. Keep supporting local while you can. Keep the rock loud. Enjoy the rest of the short week. We got Bryce all lined up on the afternoon show. It's going to be a great one today.
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1: I'm Storm Lenny. BC Premier David Eby met with Prime Minister Mark Carney today in Vancouver. Carney announced a deal with Alberta last week that moves a plan for a proposed new pipeline to BC's coast a step forward. Eby said ahead of the meeting, he has no doubt that Carney is a friend to BC.
2: And an important part of friendship is telling each other the truth. And part of the truth for British Columbia is that that development work that we're doing, of developing our economy, has to go hand in hand with environmental protection for the next generation, including the North Coast tanker ban.
1: Eby and First Nations oppose a pipeline to BC's North Coast because it would require the oil tanker ban in the region to be lifted. A high-speed stop near Selmo has led to multiple penalties for a Nelson driver. RCMP say a blue hatchback was clocked going 140 kilometers an hour in a 100 zone on Highway 3 on Saturday morning. Corporal Michael McLaughlin says driving at those speeds leaves almost no time to react.
3: When you're going that quickly, you can't react to anything unexpected around you. And if there is a collision, the faster you go, it gets much, much more dangerous in that collision.
1: The 31-year-old male driver received a nearly $400 excessive speeding ticket and had his vehicle impounded for 7 days. The next Castlegar City Council will be paid about the same as the current one. Council has agreed with recommendations to tie any increase in stipends to the Consumer Price Index. But Councillor Sue Heaton-Shristobidoff suggested they be reimbursed for what they spend on gas.
4: You know, I have a lot of committees. I go to committee meetings all the time. It is money out of my pocket.
1: Councillor Cheryl McLeod says that's slippery slope stuff.
5: Where would you start and end? Some of us live down the street, right? Some of us live across the bridge. Right? So what would that, you know, how would you make that seem fair and equitable?
1: Council decided not to pursue it. Over $16,000 was raised over the weekend for Christina Lake's new fire and rescue boat. Community member Ray Kroll calls it fantastic.
6: Of course, we got a long road ahead of us with, to raise the $250,000 that we need for the new boat. But with the previous donors, personal donors of $50,000 plus the $16,000, and there's some additional funds coming in, so we're at least at the $70,000 mark, I would say, at this point.
1: Kroll says next they'll seek corporate sponsors. Close to 200 people came to Saturday's event. An open house Thursday evening will celebrate the 75th anniversary of Castlegar's Stanley Humphrey Secondary. Teacher Summer Belanger says they're welcoming the community at large and hope to see former staff and students.
7: They can just come through and peruse, whether it's because they worked here 20 years ago or whether it's because they graduated in 1981 and haven't been in the building since. We just really want to make this a community event and not just a Stanley Humphreys event.
1: Historical displays will be set up along with examples of what learning looks like in 2026. The event is on from 5 until 7, and there are activities on the field afterwards.
0: Be the first to know. 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
1: The Western Conference Final kicks off in the NHL tonight in Denver, with the Avalanche hosting the Vegas Golden Knights. The Avalanche will be without star defenseman Cale Makar, who is officially out for Game 1 with an upper body injury. Meanwhile, the Blue Jays are back in New York today, where they will look to snap a losing streak against the Yankees. Last night's matchup against the Yankees saw the Jays fall 5-4. Single-lane traffic is in effect on Highway 3 over the Paulson Bridge. Expect delays from 7 a.m. to 2 p.m. until Thursday. You can also expect delays on Highway 3A near Shore Acres until 1 today for bridge maintenance. Single-lane traffic is in effect. In our weather forecast, the chance of showers and a thunderstorm this afternoon with a high of 23. The chance of showers and a thunderstorm again tonight dropping down to 5. Mainly sunny tomorrow afternoon with a high of 22. And cloudy periods dropping down to 9 for tomorrow night. I'm Storm Lenny.
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0: What is world-class rock? 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It's always the same. It's just a shame. That's all. Oh yeah, that's it. The GOAT.

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1: Hello, Cooties. 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

All aboard the crazy train. It's Ozzy Osbourne kicking us off. Happy Wednesday. Happy My Half Price Deals Day. 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

Kill Me Fast. It's 3 days grace on the goat. This is Bryce. Today would be Joe Cocker's birthday. We're going to hear from him in just a little bit with a quote from Joe Cocker himself. We're also going to get back into my interview with Nelson's Aaron Pasacreta, who's got a big show coming up at Harry's Hall this Sunday night. I'm excited for it. We'll hear more from both Aaron and Joe, but right now we are feeling all right.

0: All right, we're feeling all right now. A little Joe Cocker for you on what would be his birthday. Of course, he passed away in 2014. I thought we'd get our quote of the day from Joe Cocker. He says, "I have one message for young musicians around the world. Stay true to your heart, believe in yourself, and work hard." Somebody who has certainly been working hard, Aaron Pasacreta from Nelson. He's going to be performing at Harry's Hall this Sunday night for Oot's Open Mic Night starting at 6 p.m. And Aaron is in the midst of recording his debut album.
1: I got about four songs done. The next one's going to be coming out next month. And then shortly after, I'll have one or two more singles. And then I'm recording another batch to be put with that batch to be put in an album at the end of the summer. So that's going to be exciting. I'm recording with Roger Swan.
0: Oh, yes.
1: Who's like a multi-platinum producer, I think. Mm-hmm. And yeah, he's great. I met him through Paris and Damien because they've both done work with him in the past. That's been a really great experience. I'm really excited to share it all because these are songs that I wrote about 2 years ago. So it's just been a long time coming sort of for me.
0: Yeah, just to get it out there.
1: Yeah.
0: And when you write a song, you know, do you kind of sit on it? Like you say you wrote these songs 2 years ago, mm-hmm. but I feel like the version today, is that still what it was 2 years ago? Or did you kind of evolve it throughout this time?
1: Honestly, they're mostly the same. I think the main thing I was evolving was like the atmosphere of it. Like the lyrics and stuff have mostly stayed the same. Like mm-hmm. I got those to a good place a couple years back, but then the instrumental parts, like I play a bit of like everything, so I try to work out the parts before I go into the studio, and that's taken the most time.
0: Right.
1: Has just been like figuring out how much of this is needed and how little of this is needed, and just where does it all fit together? Because it's very easy to overdo things or underdo them too.
0: Do you enjoy that process?
1: Yes. A lot.
0: Yeah.
1: I do. Just like there's a lot of trial and error. Like when I was at the school, I was making demos like every month, and you know those take a while because you have to program everything and whatnot. But no, it's fun. Just like, and then listening back to it, and you're just like, I don't think that needs to be there. I think sometimes I just put stuff for the sake of it, and then I take it out because mm-hmm. I'm like, that's not necessary.
0: I always find the creative side of music making to be so interesting. That was Aaron Pasacreta. He's going to be performing at Harry's Hall in Castlegar this Sunday night, 6 p.m. Admission by donation. 99.3 The GOAT.

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The Middle from Jimmy Eat World. It's a goat. I am Bryce. We live in the social media age, and well, you kind of got to take the good with the bad when it comes to social media, but one of the good things that it does is provide a platform for musicians to be discovered, or in this case, rediscovered. Mother Mother's 2008 album, Oh My Heart, it just blew up on TikTok about 5 years ago, and it opened their music up to a whole new generation of fans. Their 13-year-old song, Hayloft, was climbing rock charts, so Mother Mother wrote a second chapter. They created Hayloft 2. It's a darker, heavier sequel. It's just as chaotic and intense as the original, and, well, it pushes it even further. A rare moment where a viral resurgence didn't just revive an old song, it inspired a whole new chapter. This is Mother Mother with Hayloft 2.

0: Those are the famous last words from My Chemical Romance on the GOAT. Time for Come On Man. Okay, just a regular dinner at a restaurant. Everyone's just enjoying their meal. Suddenly, the ceiling collapses and a raccoon comes crashing down into the dining room. Yes, a raccoon landed on the table. All of a sudden, chaos ensues. He had been just running around up in the ceiling, lost his footing, and made the most dramatic entrance possible. Like, what's the special today? Apparently, raccoon. Nobody was hurt and the raccoon was removed, but come on, man. Imagine ordering the special and getting a surprised guest appearance from a raccoon.
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today's world-class rock.

Those patio lanterns, Kim Mitchell on the GOAT. As we're kind of into patio lantern season, so get them up, I guess. I don't know. We're also in NHL playoff season with the conference finals starting tonight. We're going to have the Eastern Conference Finals tomorrow. That'll be Montreal and Carolina. Get you ready for that in a few minutes. But tonight at 5 o'clock, the Vegas Golden Knights will travel to Colorado to take on the Avalanche. And I think this is going to be a pretty solid series. The Vegas Golden Knights have been led by Mitch Marner. 7 goals, 11 assists. Jack Eichel in there, just a machine with 14 assists and pretty solid goaltending from Carter Hart. But Colorado has been practically unstoppable. Wedgewood in net has been rock solid, a 7-1 record, 2.21 goals against average. McKinnon firing on all cylinders. But here's the key. Cale Makar is going to be out for this game. I don't know how long it is. It's an undisclosed injury. Is that going to make a difference? I think it might. Either way, it starts tonight, 5 o'clock, Vegas versus Colorado. We're almost there. Almost to the Stanley Cup final right now. We got Proud Mary. This is CCR.

0: Santa Maria Trooper on the GOAT. And, well, we just previewed your Western Conference NHL playoff final. And now it's time for the East. The Eastern Final. We'll see the Carolina Hurricanes take on the Montreal Canadiens. Montreal, they got through the first two rounds, but just barely. They took it to Game 7 both times, and both times got through with a one goal. But they've had some real playoff stars that have stepped up here. Alex Newhook has 7 goals. Nick Suzuki has 4 goals, 9 assists. 11 assists from Lane Hudson. And a big shout out to Jack Dobes, the goaltender who has been on fire. But you want to talk about goaltenders on fire? Carolina's goalie, Frederik Andersen. Right now, he is 8-0 with a .950 save percentage and a 1.12 goals against average. That is absurd. But I'm cheering for Logan Stankoven in this series. He's got 7 goals leading the team, and he's from my hometown, Kamloops. So if Carolina wins the cup, well, the Stanley Cup is going to come back to Kamloops. So I'm actually fine with either team from the East winning this, but I got to go with the Canadian team. Let's go Montreal. All right. Chuck, just for you, I threw on White Unicorn coming up in 60 seconds.
1: 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The biggest sale of the year is here.
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0: Young, absolutely shredding it in Southern Man. You're listening to The GOAT with me, Bryce. Tomorrow is the 75th anniversary event of Stanley Humphrey Secondary School. There's going to be an open house starting at 5 o'clock, running until 7. And then from 7 o'clock onwards, there's going to be live music, an outdoor movie, and a performance by the Drama Club. And I'm joined by Emma, a grade 12 student here. I'm just wondering, what will the Drama Club be performing?
1: We actually do not know. It's a little surprise for them. My best guess would be a preview for their performance later on called Argonautica.
0: Okay.
1: That'd be my best guess.
0: Cool. And what movie are we going to be seeing?
1: Yeah, so the movie, actually, we're going to be putting up a poll on the SHSS Instagram on Monday. So there's a few options, and we're going to have the community and the school, or everyone who can see it, take a vote.
0: Cool. And how do people follow the school on Instagram?
1: So you can go on to Instagram, and then if you search up SHSS Coyotes, it'll come up. Our photo's a little mascot with a coyote.
0: All right. SHSS Coyotes. Check out the 75th anniversary tomorrow. We'll hear from Emma again in a few minutes, but right now it's a pinball wizard. It's The Who.

0: handle with care from the Traveling Wilburys on the go. This is Bryce back with Emma from Stanley Humphreys Secondary School. Tomorrow evening, the 75th anniversary of Stanley Humphreys from 5 to 7 in open house. 7 o'clock onwards, live music, outdoor movie, and more. But I'm curious, Emma, what are you most excited about?
1: What I'm most excited about is for the community to actually come out and like see what our school's doing. I feel like this is a great opportunity for our community and like the school to, you know, kind of intertwine and for the worlds to meet.
0: Yeah, for sure. And especially I feel like, you know, there's a lot of people in the community that graduated from Stanley Humphreys throughout, you know, these 75 years. Probably be cool for them to come back and, you know, see what life is like today at the school that they graduated from years ago.
1: Yeah, for sure. We're super excited to get to highlight how the school has changed throughout these 75 years. And to highlight like all the past graduates and everything that SH has done.
0: Yeah. Very cool. What grade are you in?
1: I'm grade 12 this year, yeah.
0: Grade 12. Are you excited about graduation?
1: I am pretty stoked about graduation, yeah.
0: Yeah, very cool. That's such a big point in life right there. Everything changes from that point forward.
1: Yeah.
0: So, you know, enjoy your time while you are still there.
1: Yeah, totally. And yeah, that's why I'm so excited about this project too, is it's a great way to highlight like everything that SH has done for me.
0: All right. There's a big shout out to Emma there. She was quite nervous to step into the studio with me, but she did a great job. 75th anniversary tomorrow evening at Stanley Humphreys Secondary.
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Junk House with Shine. We did back-to-back Lighthouse and Junk House, two house-themed Canadian bands there. All right. Sad news is broke. The B-Side Record Shop in Trail will be officially shutting its doors on June 19th. I've been chatting with Lisa, the owner of the shop. I wanted to get her in for an interview, but she didn't quite feel up to it. But she did type out a message that she wanted me to relay to you. So this is what Lisa has to say. Thank you to all the people who have supported the shop from the beginning, through the middle, and right to the bitter end. Being a small business owner is no walk in the park. Being a small business owner in Trail and being a female small business owner in fields that are male-dominated adds another level. I give it 4 years and two new locations because I believed that one thing can always bring people together. Music. Having a place to go and let your mind wander while you dig through bins or stare at rows of CDs is priceless. I wanted to be here for a long time, but it just wasn't in the cards. It sure was fun, though. She has more to say, and I'm going to relay that on another day, but she's going to put some great deals for the remaining month that the store is open. I'll let you know what those deals are in just a few quick minutes. This is first, Billy Joel. It's still rock and roll to me.

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0: innocent. It's Our Lady Peace on the goat. I'm Bryce. Talking with Lisa. Lisa, the owner of the B-Side Record Shop, which is sadly going to be closing down on June 19th. But for the final month of operation, there's going to be some killer deals, okay? 40% off select tees, hoodies, and hats. 20% off all new vinyl. 30% off all used vinyl, 20% off all skate gear, and bargain bin records are 10 for 10 bucks. So get over to the B-Side and support them while you still can. 4 o'clock news coming right up.
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0: Now, live from the MyKootenayNow.com newsroom, this is Goat News.
1: I'm Storm Lenny. A former resident of a flooded Grand Forks neighborhood has mostly lost his bid for extra compensation. Kate Brown reports.
2: Martin O'Brien sued the city of Grand Forks. He lived in North Ruckle, which was devastated by flooding in 2018. The city decided to remove all of the homes and offered to buy him out, but he stayed in the neighborhood until 2021, when expropriation proceedings began. The city paid him about $62,000. He claimed he was owed another $145,000 in market value, rental and moving costs, and for pursuing legal action. A judge largely disagreed and only awarded him about $2,400.
1: Castlegar could start fining property owners for repeat false security alarms. RCMP Sergeant Monty Taylor says police responded to 144 such calls in 2024. And 170 in 2025.
3: We don't mind going to these. Obviously, it's part of our job. And if there's a crime in happening, we definitely want to prevent it and solve it. But they say there is quite a volume. And for example, some businesses or homes, we're getting up to 17 in a year.
1: Under a new bylaw, the first two false alarms would be penalty-free, but the third would risk a $200 fine. Subsequent ones could cost $300 or $400 each. The bylaw is expected to be adopted on June 1st. No big changes are expected in what Castlegar's mayor and council are paid. Council has endorsed a committee's recommendation to limit any pay increases to changes in the consumer price index. But Councillor Sue Heaton Shurstobidoff wanted to look at reimbursement for in-town travel.
4: I know for myself, being part of Canada Day and Winter Wonderland, I put on hundreds of kilometers picking up things, doing stuff even.
1: But most other councillors, including Darcy Bell, didn't want to go down that road.
5: We just came out of a pretty tight budget season. And I think if we start adding anything in there, I'm just not in favor of it.
1: The mayor presently gets about $39,000 a year and councillors about $19,000 each. The longtime regional district director for Beaver Valley will seek another term. Allie Grieve made the announcement this week.
6: I'm not ready to stay home, so I still have things I want to get done. We've just started an official community plan.
1: She served for more than 20 years and says it was an easy decision.
6: My goal is to make sure this valley stays a healthy, happy place to live, and I still really enjoy what I do.
1: Elections are coming in October. Nelson police say a report from the public helped lead to a drug-impaired driving investigation last week. Police responded to Gyro Park Road on May 12th after receiving a call about people using cannabis inside a parked vehicle. Officers stopped the vehicle after it left the lot and conducted a field sobriety test. The 21-year-old male driver was determined to be impaired by the drug and was issued a 24-hour driving prohibition. The vehicle was also impounded and towed from the scene.
0: Be the first to know. Get daily and weekly news alerts by signing up at our website, MyKootenayNow.com.
1: The Western Conference Final kicks off in the NHL tonight in Denver, with the Avalanche hosting the Vegas Golden Knights. The Avalanche will be without star defenseman Cale Makar, who is officially out for Game 1 with an upper body injury. Meanwhile, the Blue Jays are back in New York today, where they will look to snap a losing streak against the Yankees. Last night's matchup against the Yankees saw the Jays fall 5-4.
0: Roads and weather.
1: Nothing to worry about on the roads right now. It's looking all clear. In our weather forecast, the chance of showers and the risk of a thunderstorm tonight dropping down to 5. Mainly sunny tomorrow afternoon with a high of 22. Cloudy periods tomorrow night dropping down to 9. And sunny with a high of 26 for Friday. I'm Storm Lenny.
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Only going to be live for about another 36 hours or something like that. My math isn't mathing. Check it out. And check this out, Billy Squire, Lonely is the Night.

0: It's not reality. It's just a fantasy. From Aldo Nova on the GOAT, I'm Bryce. The Rotary Club of Nelson is having a fun day fundraiser over at Balfour Golf and Recreation this coming Saturday at noon. 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I posted a link of how to sign up over on the GOAT's Facebook page. There's a Google Doc. 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

0: Tom. The White Stripes on the go. Time for Odd Origins and the origin behind shopping carts. They feel so normal today, but people hated them when they first appeared. The first modern shopping cart showed up in the 1930s. Before that, people just carried baskets through the stores. But one grocery store owner realized that people would probably buy more if they didn't have to physically carry everything themselves. So he introduced a rolling cart. It's a simple idea, but customers didn't want to use them at all. In fact, they were embarrassed by them. Stores had to get creative. Some literally hired fake shoppers to walk around using carts on purpose just to make them look normal. And it worked. Once people saw others using them, the awkwardness disappeared, and now they're everywhere. But one of the most common things in everyday life almost failed just because people thought it looked uncool.
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Mr. Ronnie James Dio, we're the last in line. It's on the GOAT. I'm Bryce. Up next, we have the number one song on rock radio today, Zombie. Youngblood, the creator of this song, explained that it came from watching somebody that he loved slowly become emotionally unrecognizable through pain and trauma. The zombie isn't a monster. It's emotional numbness, looking in the mirror and not fully recognizing yourself anymore, wondering if the people would still love you if they saw how much you were struggling underneath the surface. It taps into something a lot of people quietly carry, trying to hide pain, trying not to feel like a burden, pretending you're okay when you're really not. It's a song about vulnerability and the fear of disappearing inside yourself. Seriously deep stuff from Youngblood. Zombie.

0: Hell yeah, brother. Or should I say, ooh, yeah, dig it. Macho madness running wild. Yes. As of today, it has officially been 15 years since the passing of Macho Man Randy Savage, so I had to throw out a Macho Man impression. Is there anybody more awesome than Randy Savage? Seriously. Hulk Hogan, you are a speck of sand in the Sahara Desert. And I'm the whole desert. Ooh, yeah, cream of the crop. Oh, I love it. Rest in peace, Macho Man Randy Savage. Got your 5 o'clock news coming right up, and right after that, it's Wild Card Wednesday. You never know what it'll be, but it'll always be something.
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1: I'm Storm Lenny. A former resident of a flooded Grand Forks neighborhood has mostly lost his bid for extra compensation. Kate Brown reports.
2: Martin O'Brien sued the city of Grand Forks. He lived in North Ruckle, which was devastated by flooding in 2018. The city decided to remove all of the homes and offered to buy him out, but he stayed in the neighborhood until 2021, when expropriation proceedings began. The city paid him about $62,000. He claimed he was owed another $145,000 in market value, rental and moving costs, and for pursuing legal action. A judge largely disagreed and only awarded him about $2,400.
1: Castlegar could start fining property owners for repeat false security alarms. RCMP Sergeant Monty Taylor says police responded to 144 such calls in 2024 and 170 in 2025.
3: We don't mind going to these. Obviously, it's part of our job. And if there's a crime in happening, we definitely want to prevent it and solve it. But they say there is quite a volume. And for example, some businesses or homes, we're getting up to 17 in a year.
1: Under a new bylaw, the first two false alarms would be penalty-free, but the third would risk a $200 fine. Subsequent ones could cost $300 or $400 each. The bylaw is expected to be adopted on June 1st. No big changes are expected in what Castlegar's mayor and council are paid. Council has endorsed a committee's recommendation to limit any pay increases to changes in the consumer price index. But Councillor Sue Heaton-Schuster-Beadoff wanted to look at reimbursement for in-town travel.
4: I know for myself, being part of Canada Day and Winter Wonderland, I put on hundreds of kilometers, picking up things, doing stuff even.
1: But most other councillors, including Darcy Bell, didn't want to go down that road.
5: We just came out of a pretty tight budget season. And I think if we start adding anything in there, I'm just not in favor of it.
1: The mayor presently gets about $39,000 a year and councillors about $19,000 each. The longtime regional district director for Beaver Valley will seek another term. Allie Grieve made the announcement this week.
6: I'm not ready to stay home, so I still have things I want to get done. We've just started an official community plan.
1: She served for more than 20 years and says it was an easy decision.
6: My goal is to make sure this valley stays a healthy, happy place to live, and I still really enjoy what I do.
1: Elections are coming in October. Nelson police say a report from the public helped lead to a drug-impaired driving investigation last week. Police responded to Gyro Park Road on May 12th after receiving a call about people using cannabis inside a park.